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0: Hector Lavoe live with Bobby Rodriguez, Compañía, at Corso's, February 16th, 1986.
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